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1: 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Hell no, I can't slow down. It's gonna go.
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0: 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Another hour of the biggest pop hits on the planet. 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

yourself stressing out? 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

right here on GoFM. Hey, my name's Stephen Kepler, and with you for a couple of days here. Welcome to summer, right? Country grammar. You know what's weird about Nelly? I didn't know this. You know, he lived in Spain, then St. Louis. He's kind of lived everywhere, but his music career started when he formed a rap group called St. Lunatics way back in 1996. You know, 30 years ago. And they did quite well for themselves. But of course, this song was the biggest hit of the year 2000. In the year 2000. All right, I'll stop talking. Natalie and Brulia, it's Torn. 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

0: Testing of the water at Chief Albert Wright School in Tooele has shown that at least one fixture at the school has elevated lead levels. The Office of the Chief Public Health Officer has issued a public health order for the school, meaning the affected water fixture will be removed from service and an alternative source of drinking water will be provided. The GNWT is working to identify and implement remediation efforts for the fixture, use of which will only resume once follow-up testing confirms lead levels are within acceptable concentrations. Chief Albert Wright was the final school that required testing in the territory. The GNWT says they'll move on to lead testing for assets outside of schools. That's your news on the go.
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5: Tonight in Yellowknife, it will be clearing with winds gusting up to 40 and a low of 9. Tomorrow, it will be sunny, becoming a mix of sun and clouds with widespread smoke in the afternoon, a high of 21. That night, it will be partly cloudy with a chance of showers and haze, a low of 14. On Saturday, it will be a mix of sun and clouds with a high of 23. Tonight in Hay River, there will be a few clouds and haze with a low of 11. Tomorrow, it will be mainly sunny with haze in the morning and a high of 27. That night, it will be partly cloudy, becoming clear near midnight with a low of 16. On Saturday, it will be sunny with a high of 28.

That's one of those songs I truly believe will never get old, at least for me. Hey, I'm Stephen Kepler in for you today with Olivia Rodrigo, one of the biggest songs out there right now. Drop Dead. Here she is.

0: Jan Arden here. It's Good Mother. I was just flipping through TV the other day, and this is so strange, but I had to bring it up to you. Remember how reality TV used to be? How you used to follow a couple around, and you'd see how nice their life was? And I'm not talking about the Kardashians, but there was a TV show that kind of started it all, in my opinion, with following a couple around, and it's bizarre. This week in history, in 2003, MTV debuted the reality series Newlyweds, Nick and Jessica. It was following the recent marriage of Jessica Simpson and 98 Degrees' Nick Lachey. And I watched it because I wanted to live that life. I wanted to be in a boy band growing up.
1: Is this chicken what I have, or is this fish? I know it's tuna, but it says chicken by the sea. Don't make fun of me right now. I'm not in the mood.
2: You act like you've never had tuna before.
1: I've had tuna fish like sandwiches and stuff like this.
2: Baby, you and I have eaten tuna like this before.
1: Why is it called chicken by the sea or in the sea?
0: It's chicken of the sea. Like how they call bats. Chicken of the rail yard. I'm Stephen Kepler. It's Capital City, Safe and Sound. Here on

0: The RCMP warning residents and aviation traffic of a remotely piloted aircraft system operational trial exercise happening next week. The exercise takes place between August 22nd and 27th in a temporary restricted airspace approximately 150 kilometers southwest of Tuktoyaktuk and extending some 300 kilometers east of there. The exercise is part of the RCMP's ongoing commitment to strengthen their effectiveness, allowing them to test a variety of remote systems while prioritizing public safety. That's your news on the go.
1: Spain's savory McExtreme pulled pork sandwich has landed in Alberta with pulled pork and barbecue sauce and a 100% Canadian beef patty. Get it while you can. For a limited time at participating McDonald's restaurants in Canada.
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U2, they're on my bucket list to go see them live, but it would cost like a fortune. Because you got to fly somewhere, then you got to fly somewhere else, then you got to fly somewhere else. Maybe you got to drive somewhere, and then you got to spend about $18 million to go see them. I always see videos online of them performing at the Vegas Sphere. And I just get jealous. Straight up jealous. I would like to be there, please.

0: Daniels, and here's your News on the Go. The government of the Northwest Territories is advising residents of Gamity, Hlutsel K, and Pulaktuk of a telecommunications service disruption. From 11 p.m. on August 20th to 1 a.m. on August 21st, NorthwestTel will be performing scheduled network maintenance, potentially causing disruptions to all voice and internet services for about 10 minutes. In an emergency, residents should attempt to call 911 first, but if telecommunication services are unavailable, then residents are advised to proceed to their local RCMP detachment in person or go directly to their local health center for emergency medical needs. Vista Radio, Yellowknife.
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It's Be My Lover and La Bouche here on Go FM. I'm sorry, I'm being so weird. I apologize. Hey, the top 10 mispronounced words, according to a new survey by Skoda, have been released. You know, people still can't pronounce phenomenon. Yeah, they always call it phenomenon, and it's phenomenon. Anyways, I'll stop talking. Here's the Trues. Love this tune, man. Aloha Friday. It's not ready to go on Go FM. Not ready to go on Go FM. 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

Tony Braxton, absolute star right here on Go FM. I'm Stephen Kepler. Now, this next song features an amazing singer. At first, it features, obviously, one of the very rare bilingual Canadian rock bands, Simple Plan. But it features a singer who's penned such hits as Unwritten, These Words, Pocket Full of Sunshine. I'm talking about Natasha Bedingfield. She sings on this track, Jet Lag, Simple Plan, right here on Go FM.

0: Wales, and here's your news on the go. The RCMP Federal Policing Northwest Region and RCMP Air Services are warning residents and aviation traffic of a remotely piloted aircraft system operational trial exercise. The exercise will take place between August 22nd and 27th in a temporary restricted airspace approximately 150 kilometers southwest of Tuktoyaktuk and extending 250 to 300 kilometers east of Tuktoyaktuk. This exercise is part of the RCMP's ongoing commitment to strengthening their effectiveness, allowing them to test a variety of remote systems while prioritizing public safety and strategic deconfliction. Vista Radio, Yellowknife.
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0: Tonight in Yellowknife, it will be clearing with winds gusting up to 40 and a low of 9. Tomorrow, it will be sunny, becoming a mix of sun and clouds with widespread smoke in the afternoon, a high of 21. That night, it will be partly cloudy with a chance of showers and haze, a low of 14. On Saturday, it will be a mix of sun and clouds with a high of 23. Tonight in Hay River, there will be a few clouds and haze with a low of 11. Tomorrow, it will be mainly sunny with haze in the morning and a high of 27. That night, it will be partly cloudy, becoming clear near midnight with a low of 16. On Saturday, it will be sunny with a high of 28.
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0: Pepper on GoFM. This next clip I'm going to play for you is going to relate to you, especially if you're married or in a very serious relationship where you can joke with each other. This woman basically got burned by her husband, and all she was asking is, do you know what it's like to come home to a house with love and affection? She goes, you must be so lucky, kind of thing. And his response kind of just gets me every time. It made me laugh. I shared it for my wife. She didn't find it as funny as I did.
1: Do you know what it means to come home to a woman who gives you so much love and affection?
2: Yeah. It means I'm in the wrong house.
0: What I love is that she laughs too. That's a good thing. Wait till you're an hour.

0: Jack Soul. Can't stop here on GoFM. I found something crazy, and I don't want to get anyone fired up politically this morning. That's not what I do here on GoFM. I try to make you smile. But I found something that kind of blew my mind. I didn't realize back in the early 2000s, Donald Trump was everywhere. Deal or no deal? No. Make a deal? I don't even know. The one where he made people get the apprenticeship. Thank you. I actually had to come to figure it out on the air here live with you. You know, he also had a board game. I didn't know that. Listen to this.
1: My new game is Trump, the game.
2: Trump, the game, where you deal for everything you've ever wanted to own. Because it's not whether you win or lose, it's whether you win.
3: Yes!
2: Play Trump, the game, from Milton Bradley.
1: I think you'll like it.
0: Oh, man, that's bizarre, isn't it? Like, straight up weird. Here's Danny California. It's the Chili Peppers.

0: Testing of the water at Chief Albert Wright School in Tooele has shown that at least one fixture at the school has elevated lead levels. The Office of the Chief Public Health Officer has issued a public health order for the school, meaning the affected water fixture will be removed from service and an alternative source of drinking water will be provided. The GNWT is working to identify and implement remediation efforts for the fixture, use of which will only resume once follow-up testing confirms lead levels are within acceptable concentrations. Chief Albert Wright was the final school that required testing in the territory. The GNWT says they'll move on to lead testing for assets outside of schools. That's your news on the go.
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1: It's Christina Aguilera here on Go FM. Can we normalize this? Bringing your own condiments to the restaurant. I do this with sriracha because I got it once. Like, I was in the city and I like found it and I bought just one bottle. And the odd time I take it with me, and I know I look ridiculous when I have it out, but it's so good, okay? I find it amazing, especially on chicken. My goodness! I just wish we could normalize it. I'm just asking. It'd be nice. Shakira's up next. Here's Down with Webster. It's your man on Go FM. Good morning.

0: The RCMP warning residents in aviation traffic of a remotely piloted aircraft system operational trial exercise happening next week. The exercise takes place between August 22nd and 27th in a temporary restricted airspace approximately 150 kilometers southwest of Tuktoyaktuk and extending some 300 kilometers east of there. The exercise is part of the RCMP's ongoing commitment to strengthen their effectiveness, allowing them to test a variety of remote systems while prioritizing public safety. That's your news on the go.
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0: Okay, you can't make this up. I love it when I get calls like this. I was talking about bringing my own hot sauce into restaurants because I like it personally than the hot sauce they have to offer. And it's no slight against restaurants. It's just how I am, okay? I'll bring it anywhere. It's just a thing. And Bernie sort of does the same thing. Homemade.
1: My husband does make hot sauce, and we do make a little sleeve that you can put on a keychain to take with you because sometimes you just want to have your own sauce.
2: I think it's great that he has it in a sleeve like he's James Bond.
1: Yeah.
2: You know?
1: Because I think one of his pins is 007, actually.
2: That makes total sense. I have a friend who is obsessed with his own hot sauce, and he brings the full tube in, like the full bottle of hot sauce in.
1: That's maybe sneaking it in under your jacket.
0: And by friend, I mean me.
2: Here's Kelly Clarkson.

founder, Sean Broughton. And it features JK, the dancer, singer, actually, Jamiroquai, essentially, dancing across what kind of appears to be that shifting gray floor while furniture around him stays still unless he decides it to move or gets it to move. Now, it looks like he's gliding along a giant conveyor belt. The trick didn't lie in the floor at all, but in the walls, which were built to move around a stationary floor. It won a 4 out of 10 nominations for MTV Video Music Awards in 97, Breakthrough Video, Video of the Year, Best Special Effects in a Video, and Best Cinematography in a Video. It's one of the coolest. I remember seeing it on TV, and I'll never forget it. It's so good. Virtual Insanity. It's right here on Go.

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4: Tonight in Yellowknife, it will be clearing with winds gusting up to 40 and a low of 9. Tomorrow, it will be sunny, becoming a mix of sun and clouds with widespread smoke in the afternoon, a high of 21. That night, it will be partly cloudy with a chance of showers and haze, a low of 14. On Saturday, it will be a mix of sun and clouds with a high of 23. Tonight in Hay River, there will be a few clouds and haze with a low of 11. Tomorrow, it will be mainly sunny with haze in the morning and a high of 27. That night, it will be partly cloudy, becoming clear near midnight with a low of 16. On Saturday, it will be sunny with a high of 28.
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Go FM, I'm Stephen Kepler. Thanks for hanging out with me today. I guess Ferrari created an electric car. Yeah, I think it's called the Luce or the Luce, depending on how you pronounce it. I'm terrible at that. And I was going to make fun of it, but instead I realized they auctioned it for $40 million. Somebody paid for it. And the money is going to go towards the Ferrari Foundation to help education for people that can't get it, I guess. I think that's some good news right there. Celine Dion's up next. Here's Taylor Swift.

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Yes, sexual healing. It's Maximilian here on GoFM, and I really shouldn't say that before 9 a.m., should I? Well, I just did, so let's just deal with it together. Tegan and Sarah is on the way here on GoFM. This is Calvin Harris. This is What You Came For with Rihanna. Baby.

0: Testing of the water at Chief Albert Wright School in Toledo has shown that at least one fixture at the school has elevated lead levels. The Office of the Chief Public Health Officer has issued a public health order for the school, meaning the affected water fixture will be removed from service and an alternative source of drinking water will be provided. The GNWT is working to identify and implement remediation efforts for the fixture, use of which will only resume once follow-up testing confirms lead levels are within acceptable concentrations. Chief Albert Wright was the final school that required testing in the territory. The GNWT says they'll move on to lead testing for assets outside of schools. That's your news on the go.
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0: have to laugh every time I hear Ricky Martin because I just get, it's a guilty pleasure song for sure, isn't it? Hey, I'm Stephen Kepler. Yeah, shake your bonbon, shake your yes, good. Good, yes, shake your good on GoFM. Hi, I'm Stephen Kepler. I think he's meaning candy, I know. I'm a little weird this morning. I apologize. Truly, I do apologize. I'm in a good mood today, but some days, you know, we're in bad moods. We're cranky. I mean, it's not easy to be in a good mood every single day. It's impossible, really. And this one person on social media thinks that we should be able to call in cranky. And I'm kind of with you on this one, Carla.
1: We should really be able to call in cranky for work. And, like, it's not for me. It's for everybody else. I don't care. I'll work cranky, but you guys probably don't want me there today. So just going to take this one off.
0: Yeah. Nobody likes a cranky coworker. Come on.

Neon Dreams, It's Marching Bands. Cardinal Fischl actually helped on that track as well. I don't know if they're still touring. They're from the East Coast. Great group of lads they are here on GoFM. I'm Stephen Kepler. Now, she was always posting on social media, and she's kind of weird now, and I feel for her. I think Hollywood ruined her. I'm just saying it. Britney Spears, Toxic on GoFM.

0: Life on the go.
1: Yeah, I'm the North. I was born here. Also grew up in foster care. So we moved to New Flint. So I have my life here, half my life there. And I started during COVID with my grandmother. We get water delivered and harvest our own wood. And we have 2 acres of land. So we always had a big garden. But also he was a trapper. You know, wild meat, moose and caribou. We went fishing too. The community does take care of each other and help each other out. It's really nice. I do have many inspirational in my life. My neighbor, I grew up with him my whole life. I actually just had a conversation with him shoveling this morning. He's very much aware of like vibrations and, you know, positivity. And he found a bee's nest, put hay all around and then a tarp over to protect them. And hopefully the bees will stick around for this winter. And that was really interesting. We're talking about bees and starting a bee farm a little bit outside of Hay River. That little drive home every day is nice scenery and nice little break.
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It's right here on Go FM. Where else are you going to hear that? It's awesome right here on Go. I love the station. We've got One Republic on the way. Aloha Friday with Jessia.

0: One Republican apologized with Timbaland here on Go FM. Ryan Tedder actually went on to say, I interviewed him a long time ago, and he went on to say he loves and hates that song because it's not necessarily a One Republic song. When you listen to all of their other music, it's nothing like it. And it's a double-edged sword for him because they got so famous because of that song, but it's just not their typical brand of music, and we play it all the time. And I kind of love that part. Ryan Tedder, though, he's written for so many famous artists. For Beyonce, he wrote Halo, and he'll play that at concerts. He has Grammys, multiple Grammys for writing with Adele. He's just an outstanding artist. You should go check out his discography. Now, this next artist, I think she's going places. I think she's going to be a big deal. Shania Twain.
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Blink 182, man. All the small things making your day just a bit brighter. Aloha Friday. My name's Stephen Kepler, hanging out with you today. We got Eve on the way with Let Me Blow Your Mind. Gwen Stefani helped on that track. First, it's the weekend. Save your tears. Don't cry. Don't cry for me. I'm already gone.

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0: I've always wanted to hear that song sung by Bane from The Dark Knight. Like,
1: you're born in the light, blinded by it. When I didn't see the light until I was already a man.
0: Okay, I'm weird. I'm sorry. I'm out of here. Enjoy the rest of your Friday. Hopefully this was weird enough for you to put a smile on your face in the morning. I'll be back on Monday. Take care.

Alana Miles with Black Velvet on Go FM. Good morning, I'm Shanine Carr in for Carly. She'll be back from vacation on Monday, and happy Friday to you. Now, I can't claim to be a fan of Dane Cook, but I'll tell you, there is a documentary about him that's coming to streaming soon that I am definitely curious to check out. I'll tell you why coming up in a few minutes. Maybe you'll want to watch it too. Here's Somber with Homewrecker on Go FM.

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breakup song from the Pussycat Dolls, I Hate This Part, on Go FM. I'm Shanine Carr. I can't claim to be a fan of Dane Cook, but there is a documentary about him that's coming to streaming soon, and I'm definitely curious to check it out. It's called Funny Money, The Dane Cook Story, and his half-brother, Daryl McCauley, I didn't know this until learning about this documentary, but he started managing Dane Cook early in his career when he'd started in stand-up and before he got into movies. And the more famous he got, the more the money rolled in, of course, and Daryl started taking a bunch of that money for himself. There was a criminal case that he ended up pleading guilty to and spending jail time along with his wife, and it came out that this money was stashed in places like jars of tomato sauce. In any case, they have finished their jail sentences, Daryl and his wife, and Daryl has since disappeared, which is fascinating. Dane Cook was interviewed for this documentary and says he still thinks there's a bunch of his money hidden somewhere out there. So yeah, not a fan of Dane Cook, but I do want to watch this documentary because it's just so bizarre. If you want to watch it too, it's coming out on the 29th of September. It's called Funny Money, The Dane Cook Story.

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1: You're listening to Go FM. There's Sean Hook with Vanessa Hudgens. And reminding me, I'm Shanine Carr in for Carly. Hope your morning is going well so far. Happy Friday. If you're looking for things to do this weekend, you can always head to our website and click on the community calendar. There are events posted there as we receive them. And by the way, if you're planning some sort of event, whether it's a fundraiser, a block party, or your kids are doing a bottle drive for their school or their sports team, you can send us the info and we'll put it on the community calendar for people to see on our website. Here's David Guetta and Sia. It's Titanium on Go FM.

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Some jock jams for your Friday morning tag team, and whoop, there it is on Go FM. I'm Shanine Carr. Let's keep the music rolling. Edward Maya and Mia Martina. This is Stereo Love.

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Such a great dance song from the 90s. Delight and Groove is in the Heart on Go FM. Carly's on vacation. She'll be back on Monday. I'm Shanine Carr. Thanks for listening. How smart were you as a little kid? I can almost guarantee you were not as smart as 4-year-old Ali Aldawawi. I'll tell you more coming up in just a few minutes. This blew my mind. Here's Magic with Rude on Go FM.

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1: I am Kenesha Goldburn-Badu. Many know me as Kenchi. I'm an educator at the Ecole St. Patrick High School. I'm an entrepreneur. I own Foam Buddies. I just got, was nominated for four awards. Didn't win them, but that's fine. I'm still a winner. I've had the opportunity to join the Air Force. I'll be sworn in very soon. I launched the first foam mobile business here, Autism Certified Hyperallergenic, right here in Yellowknife. I'm a cultural builder living in Yellowknife. I've been here for 4 years, but I've been in the North for almost 10. I wear a lot of crowns, many crowns, from, like I said, launching foam parties to creating custom literacy programs for my older struggling students. Everything that's rooted in joy, justice, and community, you'll find me there. Where there's a gap, I fill it. I was in a much smaller community and I almost lost my son and I had to find a larger capacity hospital for him to support him. We were at the Stollery Children's Hospital for a while, but then I knew it was Yellowknife, the way I was close enough. In many regards, Yellowknife saved my life and my son's life. So that's what brought me to Yellowknife. The North is more than cold and quiet. I think it's a place where Black brilliance can actually bloom. And I work with all marginalized groups. But as a Black individual in Yellowknife, I've found the culture and the environment just to be so inclusive. I've never been afraid to be the first here, and I don't want that to change. In Yellowknife, you are allowed to be who you're meant to be. There are no borders. We get to express ourselves without limitations. And I just love that about Yellowknife. It is home. And I'm so proud to be on the land of Yellowknife. I'm me unapologetically.
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Alex Warren, Fever Dream on Go FM. I'm Shanine Carr, sitting in for Carly. How smart were you as a kid? I can almost guarantee that you were not as smart when you were 4 years old as Ali Al-Dalawi was. This is a boy in Calgary who was accepted to Mensa when he was 4 years old. He scored 160 on his IQ test, which ranked him in the top 0.1% of kids his age. His mom said that she knew that he was a super smart kid because he challenged himself a lot doing things like puzzles or mazes. So she had him tested, and sure enough, he's good enough for Mensa. By the way, an IQ score of 100 is considered average, and Mensa only accepts people as members if their IQ puts them in the top 2% of the population or higher than 130 IQ. Ali was one of just 2 4-year-olds in Canada who were accepted into Mensa last year, but there are over 150 Canadian kids between 4 and 11 in the program. That is a lot of really smart kids in our country. It kind of makes you, look forward to the future, right? The future is in good hands. This is Paul Janz with Every Little Tear on Go FM.

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0: 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Here's a one-hit wonder on GoFM.

Kelly's Milkshake on Go FM. Carly is on vacation this week. She'll be back Monday. I'm Shanine Carr. Hope your Friday is going well. A pop star who was big in the late 90s and early 2000s is getting the documentary treatment from Netflix. I'll tell you more in a few minutes. Right now, the Barenaked Ladies with Pinch Me on Go FM.

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0: Wales, and here's your news on the go. Hot and windy conditions are expected in the Dejo region and Hay River, with some showers in the central areas of the territory. In the North Slave, the fire near Marion Lake has grown closer to Bechacon, now being 13 kilometers north of the community. There is no threat to the community or infrastructure currently. Near Fort Simpson, crews are focusing on the north side of the fire with assistance from a dozer and a helicopter working to hold the fire on the south side of the highway. Both fires of note in the South Slave have been classified as under control, and crews are working to demobilize equipment. Vista Radio, Yellowknife.
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3: 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The North

The fabulous musical diva Janet Jackson, Love Will Never Do Without You on Go FM. I'm Shanine Carr, in for Carly, a pop star who was really big in the late 90s and early 2000s, is getting the documentary treatment from Netflix. We're talking about Jessica Simpson. And this is coming soon. This documentary will give fans a deeper look into her life and career. She had hits at the same time as Britney Spears, Christina Aguilera, and Mandy Moore were coming out in the 90s. She's sold more than 20 million records, and she had one of the earliest MTV reality series. In fact, I know a lot of people that got to know Jessica Simpson on the show Newlyweds, Nick and Jessica, with her husband at the time, Nick Lachey. So they knew her as a reality star before they ever knew that she got that she was into music. Since then, she's launched a billion-dollar fashion brand and a best-selling author with her 2020 memoir. So lots to cover in the Jessica Simpson documentary. Don't have a date for when it's going to be released, but it will be on Netflix, and we'll keep you posted.

0: Ross Daniels, and here's your news on the go. NWT Fire has announced that wildfire crews and aircraft will be in Bechecon this afternoon to work towards a planned ignition. The ignition operation is planned for wildfire ZF-028, located on the north and east side of Marion Lake. The ignition will remove old-growth fuels north of Russell Channel in an effort to control the fire's growth. Residents of Bechecon should expect to see a large plume of smoke from the area of the planned ignition. Southern winds are expected to blow smoke away from the community. Vista Radio, Yellowknife.
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You're listening to Go FM. That was Classified and Payday. I'm Shanine Carr. Hope your day is going well. Really appreciate you listening. Head to our website when you got a sec. You can catch up on the latest local news headlines, see what's happening this weekend on the community calendar, and maybe even win a prize. So check out our website. Here's John Mayer, No Such Thing on Go FM.

0: Nicholas Daniels, and here's your news on the go. Lead testing of the water at Chief Albert Wright School in Toledo has shown that one water fixture at the school has elevated lead levels. The Office of the Chief Public Health Officer has issued a public health order for the school, meaning the affected water fixture will be removed from service and alternative sources of drinking water will be provided. The GNWT is working to identify and implement remediation measures for the fixture, use of which will only resume once follow-up testing confirms that lead levels are within acceptable concentrations. Chief Albert Wright was the final school that required testing in the territory. The GNWT says that they will move on to lead testing for assets outside of schools. Vista Radio, Yellowknife.
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I'm Shanine Carr. Here's Chaos with Crab Bucket.

been a minute since I've heard that one. 112 and Dance With Me on Go FM. I'm Shanine Carr, in for Carly. Why is Netflix being sued over K-pop demon hunters? I'll tell you why in a few minutes. Here's Alessia Cara with Scars to Your Beautiful on Go FM.

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It's Go FM. That's Metric with Breathing Underwater. Carly is on vacation this week. She'll be back Monday. I'm Shanine Carr. Why is Netflix being sued over K-pop Demon Hunters? Well, it turns out there is a Christian metal band called Demon Hunters that have been making music for the last 2 decades, and they're suing Netflix, saying that they're out a lot of money because people are confusing them with the huge Netflix sensation. K-pop Demon Hunters, Netflix's most streamed movie of last year with over 20.5 billion viewing minutes, and went on to win numerous awards, including Oscars, Grammys, and Golden Globes. There's a sequel coming out in 2029. But this band, Demon Hunters, say that people have been buying concert tickets to their shows to take their kids, thinking that it's K-pop Demon Hunters, and then asking for refunds, so they end up being out money. See, my first thought was, you would think that they would benefit from the association. You'd have more ears on your music if people, you know, confused you with the show. Maybe they'd listen. Maybe they'd become a new fan. In any case, they're hoping to get a bunch of money from Netflix. I guess we'll have to wait and see whether or not they're successful. Here's Olivia Rodrigo with Drop Dead on Go FM.

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Dave Matthews Band, Crash Into Me on Go FM. I'm Shanine Carr in for Carly. Hope your Friday is going well. We appreciate you taking us along for your day. Here's Alyssa Reed with The Heist and Dangerous.

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I'm Shanine Carr, heading out for the day. 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
0: 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Go.

Alex Warren, it's Fever Dream on GoFM. What are your traveling gong show stories? And I hope you'll share them only as long as you can actually laugh at them. A coworker of mine was telling me how he was in, I think it was Heathrow, the big airport in London. And this was back in the day when the roaming charges were ridiculous, so he used a payphone and left his passport on top of the payphone. He didn't realize it until he got to the hotel, didn't know where his passport was. And it sounds like it's a whole to-do when you do that. So he had to go to the consulate. He, had to get basically a new passport on the spot. And you know how you provide your contacts for a passport and you don't know if they actually do contact them? Apparently in that instance, they definitely do. And they ask for more contacts. And he tells me that the temporary passport that he's issued is a white one, which is interesting. I didn't know that.

0: jackpot. Saving you, jackpot.
1: Life on the go.
2: My name is Emily McBride. I moved here 5 years ago from Europe. I was doing 6 gap years in Scotland and Ireland, and it was really just came about by chance, and Yellowknife came up as an opportunity. I was born here, but moved away before I was 1, and it was always a dream of mine to come visit, and I had like little Inukshuks and everything and photo albums for my parents, and I never thought I'd end up living here. A family that I had nannied for 7-8 years prior to me moving here said that they had been transferred here for military, and I had just moved back from Europe on my 6th gap year, and it was COVID, so I had to quarantine for 2 weeks, and then one thing led to another, and I flew to Edmonton right away and decided to come up with them and thought I'd try to make it work long term and talk to more people. And I started working at the town brewery, and I was really interested in getting into aviation, and one thing led to another and got me a job at a bush plane airline in Yellowknife, and that's what I've been doing long term now. It's like you're living in a national park. So raw and untouched. Here, you can be off work, and in less than 10 minutes, you can be on the water and out camping. Like, everything is so close, and it's right on your doorstep. In the winter, I take my skis to work and my dog, and we go skiing on a ski loop. I can literally walk there in like 10 steps right on a ski loop track, and we just go for 20 minutes on lunch break. You know, everybody kind of comes here looking for the same thing, and the community and the people are totally what make Yellowknife feel like a home, and everyone's so open and not cliquey and inviting you to things every weekend, and you find your groups really quickly. There's something for everyone here. I love talking about it. Actually, at work, they kind of send people to talk to me sometimes if they're thinking of moving here, because I really love it.
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Here's a fun topic of conversation. What do you agree with the boomers on? And I know we shouldn't keep trying to divide people by generation, but that's just a topic of conversation I came across online. And I fully agree with this. I don't care about smart appliances. Sometimes I just want a kettle or a toaster or an oven. I don't care if I have to download an app that needs like a software update every few weeks. I just want an old toaster that has like two knobs on it and that thing will last me 20 years. Then I'm set.

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0: Ashanti, Rock With You. It's on Go FM. Isn't it kind of funny when you think about what used to stress you out and how you almost wish you had those problems again? There was a recent research, and it was dividing up the different age ranges and finding out the things that they were the most anxious about. And for teens, it was academic performance, social acceptance, and physical appearance. And then in your 20s, career and job security, romantic relationships, and financial stability. Especially for the teen ones. I get at the time it was a big deal, but now I'm like, whatever, wait till I have to pay bills.
1: 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The construction process is just a stress-filled episode that I don't need in my life. Could we do it ourselves? Yeah, but it's not worth it.
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That song still reminds me of the Power Rangers movie. What? Can't a six-year-old love a very cheesy TV show? It was great. Let's go, FM. Here's Jessia. I'm Not Pretty.

Tame Impala, it's on Go FM. What are your traveling gong show stories that hopefully you can laugh about? And I asked this on my own social media, where Roseanne told me, when my daughter was 4, she needed to use the bathroom just after takeoff when it was safe. While sitting on the loo, she proceeded to throw up all over my feet. The flight nearly had to turn around as we were about to cross over the ocean. Thankfully, it was a one-and-done kind of thing while on the plane. But then the rest of us got sick while on our vacation. Oh, no. Also, I do have the utmost respect for parents brave enough to try to travel with kids. That sounds terrifying to me.

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3: 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Bye-bye. Weather on the go. From Madonna. All the

Nelly Furtado on Go FM. Hey, I'm David Hansen. You know, as a teen, I don't think you really prioritize sleep, even though it is so important. In fact, there was research that suggested that teens who are struggling with mental health issues like higher anxiety, maybe even depressive symptoms, what would benefit them, yes, is less screen time, but more than that, more sleep. Yeah, sleep alone explained more than 36% of the connection to lower grades. And apparently teens who fixed their sleep schedule had noticeably greater, I guess, anxiety levels, or at least more favorable

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I have a business idea. Feel free to take this from me. Just let me do it for free. Because I'm going on vacation. I don't travel very often, and so I had to go out and buy some luggage. And I'm dreading the fact that it's just going to sit around collecting dust. Yes, I'll probably go traveling again, but I don't know. There's a reason that I haven't really bothered buying luggage. And I was a little too late to try to borrow some from, like, friends and family. What if there was a business that would rent out luggage? Right? And then that way, you're not just taking up unnecessary space in your home, because you're only going to travel for what, like, a few weeks out of the year? The rest of the time is collecting dust? Like I said, take that idea. Just let me rent out your luggage for free, okay?

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Here's a fun topic of conversation. What do you agree with the boomers on? Now, I'm normally not a big fan of dividing the generations. So why don't we, just think, what do we agree with our elders about? I like this one, just because I came across it on social media. But he's like, buying in bulk is terrific. He said he found some incredible deal for deodorant. And he's like, I'm going to smell like Irish Spring until I'm 80 years old. Right? It is kind of nice to know that if you run out of deodorant, instead of having to run to the store, you just go down to a box in your basement.

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1: I'm Alice Daniels, and here's your news on the go. Hot and windy conditions are expected in the Dezhou region and Hay River, with some showers in the central areas of the territory. In the North Slave, the fire near Marion Lake has grown closer to Bechikon, now being 13 kilometers north of the community. There is no threat to the community or infrastructure currently. Near Fort Simpson, crews are focusing on the north side of the fire with assistance from a dozer and a helicopter working to hold the fire on the south side of the highway. Both fires of note in the South Slave have been classified as under control, and crews are working to demobilize equipment. Vista Radio, Yellowknife.
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Well, this could be the most unusual study I've read in a while. Apparently, seeing the unexplainable, the paranormal even, might actually be good for you. Let's go, FM. Hey, I'm David Hansen. This was a Brazilian study that, I guess, talked to more than 5,000 adults. Ones that had experienced, quote, non-ordinary experiences like seeing ghosts. And these were people who were fully awake, sober, and healthy. And while, yes, many of them said that they had an immediate negative reaction, probably like terrified that they just saw a ghost, roughly half of them said that the experience had a positive long-term effect on their life. Is that why aliens are abducting people? It's good for us?

0: Daniels, and here's your news on the go. The city of Yellowknife is alerting residents of a temporary road closure for emergency vehicle operations training. Portions of Osprey Road and Falcon Road will be closed from Saturday, August 9th to Tuesday, September 1st, while training is conducted by the Municipal Enforcement Division. Emergency vehicle lights and sirens may be visible during the training operation. Barriers and traffic control signage will be in place for the duration of the closure. Residents are reminded to obey all road signs and to use alternative routes where possible. Vista Radio, Yellowknife.
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Mariana's Trench, it's on Go FM. I'm always so blown away by people who are so good at training dogs that the dogs can walk over to those buttons that speak a word where it's like, treat, go outside. That's mind-blowing. I think this one is a bit more attainable, though, because I don't even know how that works. I saw a video where these guys train their dog to ring a little tiny doorbell that's next to the door if the dog wants to go outside. And it's just, they just grabbed its paw, rung the doorbell, gave it a treat, and then took it outside. And then eventually the dog's like, oh, this is the signal for if I need to go pee.

0: Daniels, and here's your news on the go. NWT Fire has announced that wildfire crews and aircraft will be in Bechecon this afternoon to work towards a planned ignition. The ignition operation is planned for wildfire ZF-028, located on the north and east side of Marion Lake. The ignition will remove old-growth fuels north of Russell Channel in an effort to control the fire's growth. Residents of Bechecon should expect to see a large plume of smoke from the area of the planned ignition. Southern winds are expected to blow smoke away from the community. 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
1: Sarah Bareilles, it's Brave on Go FM. I bet your gym has some stories as to why they had to ban somebody. Well, down in the States at a Planet Fitness, police were called and a man was banned for life from that location or from Planet Fitness's because he brought a George Foreman grill into the locker room and began selling cheeseburgers. Which, okay, fine, the gym didn't like that, but that's kind of genius. After workout, you've earned a burger, and you know it, and he knows it, and he tried to make a few bucks on it. Plus, that would make the locker room smell pretty much incredible, so come on. Did he need to get banned?

Prozac, Strange Disease. It's on Go FM. I came across this study, and it pointed out the different worries and anxieties depending on your age range. Now, for like millennials or Gen X, it's things like financial security, debt, health, parenting and family. Don't y'all almost miss the problems that we had when we were teens? Because for teens and 20s, it's all about things like academic performance, social acceptance, physical appearance. I mean, I've kind of given up on physical appearance. I recognize I'm balding, so yeah, I kind of miss having those problems.

0: Music.
1: I'm Alice Daniels, and here's your news on the go. NTHSSA has announced that they will be extending the temporary suspension of labor and delivery services at the Inuvik Regional Hospital. The suspension, originally announced on August 6th, was expected to run from August 15th to the 23rd, but has now been extended to last until at least August 30th. NTHSSA says that this extension of the service disruption is due to issues remedying the shortage of required physicians and nursing staff. They are working to ensure all staffing needs can be met as soon as possible. Vista Radio, Yellowknife.
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Black Box on Go FM. I'm David Hansen, and I'm going to be going on vacation for the first time in a while, and I'm dreading the fact that I'm going to forget something. I just know it. What do you typically forget, or what have you forgotten when you went traveling? The one that historically I've been bad for is the charger for my phone. I'll bring my phone. I just forget to bring a charger. Thankfully, those are easy enough to buy. Other times I've forgotten shirts at all, except the one I was wearing. My brother does make fun of me quite a bit for being forgetful, and well, I'm kind of proving him right.

0: Daniels, and here's your news on the go. Hot and windy conditions are expected in the Dezhou region and Hay River, with some showers in the central areas of the territory. In the North Slave, the fire near Marion Lake has grown closer to Bechacon, now being 13 kilometers north of the community. There is no threat to the community or infrastructure currently. Near Fort Simpson, crews are focusing on the north side of the fire with assistance from a dozer and a helicopter working to hold the fire on the south side of the highway. Both fires of note in the South Slave have been classified as under control and crews are working to demobilize equipment. Vista Radio, Yellowknife.
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Guys, a hideaway. It's on Go FM. I got to give a shout out to, well, a friend of mine who owns a restaurant in another town. Brilliant marketing. Made a social media post identifying somebody saying, hey, Robert J., it seems like you forgot to pay your bill when you came in. So, you know, Dine and Dasher. And the next few posts are showing the food that this Robert J. had ordered. And it looks incredible. Tostadas, tacos, drinks. I guess this person even said, first round's on me to the friends. Not cool. Oh, and the last one? There is no Robert J. They said, quote, we just wanted to show you some of our menu items, and we know the internet loves a good story. Ooh, clever. And yes, now I am craving their food.

0: and here's your news on the go. The city of Yellowknife is alerting residents of a temporary road closure for emergency vehicle operations training. Portions of Osprey Road and Falcon Road will be closed from Saturday, August 9th to Tuesday, September 1st, while training is conducted by the Municipal Enforcement Division. Emergency vehicle lights and sirens may be visible during the training operation. Barriers and traffic control signage will be in place for the duration of the closure. Residents are reminded to obey all road signs and to use alternative routes where possible. Vista Radio, Yellowknife.
1: 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The first phase will require a full closure of the 44th Street and 50th Avenue intersection. Motorists are asked to plan ahead, allow extra travel time, and follow all posted signage and traffic control personnel. For updates on traffic impacts, transit detours, and project information, visit the City of Yellowknife website.
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I hope you have an awesome evening. And actually, I'm going to be gone for the next, you know, little bit. I'm going on vacation. So I hope to find out you had an amazing rest of your August. I'll hopefully regale you with some cool stories. Hopefully nothing too crazy, but we'll see how it goes.

0: 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Another hour of the biggest pop hits on the planet. 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